0: venter på, at der falder ro over det hele her sal, og ensemblets leder Hugo Cicciati byder velkommen og fortæller lidt om aftenens program på engelsk.
1: Ladies and gentlemen, good evening. It's a pleasure to be here once again in this wonderful little town. And tonight we're going to go on a journey together through the seasons. And we all know the famous Vivaldi Four Seasons. We have one movement, the summer, but we start in spring with the lilacs, the flowers blossoming, and into the different worlds, different centuries of music, with Rachmaninoff, with Rameau, with the sound of the birds, and then into the well-known Vivaldi concerti. Also in the program, we have pieces by Radiohead and Muse. You might think, what are these doing in the program? The idea is to follow the seasons not only externally, to see what's happening with the weather, with the birds, with the storms, but also internally, what are we experiencing? We all go through cycles as human beings through the seasons. And for us, I've chosen, together with Yanni, together with Bram, music which will reflect those internal states and see if you experience any of them or if it's all foreign. And for us, it's the first time we perform this as a whole suite, so we're on as much as an adventure as all of you are. All modernt, the name, as you know, all modernt, unmodern, is this mixture of old and new music. I mean, the essence is there is no old music. All music is new. As soon as we start performing it, as soon as we play our instruments here tonight, it becomes totally new and modern. And you are a totally new and modern audience. You are new people today. Tomorrow you'll be new people again. So concerts are incredible meeting places where we can explore our internal landscapes and enjoy the sounds that greet our ears. And with that, I leave you with spring, the lilacs blossoming and the birds twittering. Enjoy.

0: Endnu et bud på en version, en fortolkning af Vivaldis fire årstider. Her var det Piazzollas De fire årstider i Buenos Aires, en sats fra foråret. 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
1: Oh, it's a dance. I think first, with Janne, we talk about the theme for the overall festival, and then bit by bit, which instruments do we have? Ah, yes, oh, maybe this idea. And then you start filling it out, and then things change. You have an idea and think, actually, this piece would be perfect. Ah, with that piece, this would be great. And then you, by the end, you could have something very different. But it's a sort of, occasionally, it's like the program, bang, the whole thing is there, is created. Other times it takes a lot of time just to pair things together, try things out, try the arrangements out. Does this work with that? And this is actually the first time we've done this program as a complete arch, so I have no idea.
2: I then guess the answer on the next question. From where's the idea about also using Muse and Radiohead, English Britpop?
1: Yes, I think this is both because it's something I love, it's something Bram particularly loves, and it's something with All Modern, with the orchestra, we do a lot. We bring in every style of music from Josquin, Miles Davis, Muse, really, plus all the classics, Stravinsky, Schoenberg, whatever. For me, music is a universal language from every epoch, every era, and it's to speak to people and also allow people who are used to listening only to Vivaldi or Brahms, Beethoven. Oh, actually, there's music written in the last 40, 50 years, which also does something to me, or doesn't. But I think one, in reflection and in different perspectives and different contexts, all the pieces which we know and love so well are brought to life. And I think that's the essence of the concerts we do together with wonderful artists like Bram and Janne and Irina, is that the music is fully present when we perform it. It's all new music. There's no old music.
0: Og det fortalte Hugo Cicciati, leder af O Moderne Ensemble, som gæster klassiske dagefestivalen i Holstebro her i denne her weekend. 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
1: Og nu skifter jeg så over til engelsk, fordi nu skal vi have Bram med i vores samtale her. Also, we have here Bram, our bassoon player this night. That's also some international cooperation by your hand, Jana.
0: Yes, I mean, I have to say Bram is just absolutely the best bassoon player that I know, that I've ever come across. And we've known each other for very many years. We've also both worked with Umoderne before. And this summer has been really unbelievably busy for both of us. And the funny thing is that we've met in Holland. We played together in a festival there. Then a few weeks passed, then we met in Switzerland. And all the while, actually, we had the time to practice Drive. First in Holland, it was sort of very, very on the beginning stages. And then in Switzerland, we met again. And now here for the premiere. And it's, of course, very special to have Albert with us, you know, and Umoderne.
1: And Bram, you're here for the second time for Janne's festival here in Holstebro, beside all the other things you have done with her. How is it to be a part of this festival?
2: Yeah, it's really great. I mean, it's a very special, particularly open-minded festival. You can sometimes play festivals where you clearly feel like it has to be quite conservative taste in classical music, and I think in this festival classical music is really played in the most broad sense and really colorful and open to different genres. So I enjoy that very much, because that's let's say my core business as a bassoon player.
1: Yeah. And as a bassoon player, I have the impression, or I guess you play a lot of Vivaldi. What is it with Vivaldi and the bassoon?
2: Yeah, I've been wondering about that also very often. He wrote as many as 40 bassoon concertos. So there's a lot of speculations about why he did that. You know, there's a lot of romantic interpretations that there must have been a girl that played the bassoon and that he was writing for. But I genuinely believe he just acknowledged the great characters that the bassoon can make.
1: And you understand him, I guess.
2: Yes, I understand it fully. Yeah, now the rest of the world.
1: Yeah. You're playing, right after the interval, you're playing two movements from two different concerts, bassoon concerts by Vivaldi. Why two different concerts?
2: Yeah, this second movement of the A minor concerto that he wrote is actually a really strange one, because the solo part is really not much more than an interesting bass line. So there's a kind of implication that there might be an improvisation. And that turned out to be the perfect bridge between, let's say, a conventional first movement and a rock song. So I think many people didn't really realize if it went well the transition is really... you don't hear that it's suddenly going to Muse, hard rock.
1: Det var først festivalleder Janne Thomsen. Det var hende, der startede Klassiske Dage i Holstebro. 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Vi er nået til efteråret i Piazzollas De Fire Årstider.

Ladies and gentlemen, we have gone through the seasons now, and that was our version of winter. We will finish the concert with the composer in residence this year, Albert Schnelzer's Aksak and Cyphers, which is inspired by Bulgarian dances. I'm not quite sure which season you're in, but basically we're all having a great party at the end of the year, we've been through. And in the piece, when we commissioned it a few years ago, it was in a festival dedicated to Brahms, and Albert has written Brahms' name in various points in the music, with the B flat, the A, the H, and the S. But he's also written his wife's name, his three daughters and sons' names, and his own name at the end in this musical cryptogram. So he's translated his name into musical terms. You won't hear it, but it's a little secret message. So we will finish with a Bulgarian dance in three movements by Albert Schnelzer.